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13: From the Sky News Centre at 6, the Prime Minister's launching a national tour to listen to concerns about the cost of living. Having promised to give the public breathing space, Andy Burnham's expected to focus on helping with bills, improving high streets and delivering pro-consumer initiatives. Our political correspondent Rob Powell says there'll be some awkward questions.
14: When are we going to hear detail about how to tackle the root causes of the cost of living crisis? In its clever politics of coming in and striking a more hopeful tone, but at some point he will have to turn his eye to these huge, difficult trade-offs, and that's maybe what we haven't had so far.
13: FIFA's accusing critics of a concerted and ongoing effort to undermine its president, Gianni Infantino. It follows claims UEFA paid off an alleged mistress while he was general secretary there, which he strongly denies. We could see temperatures hit more than 30 degrees Celsius again today in parts of the UK. Yellow heat health alerts have been issued for most of England until Tuesday evening, with the fifth heat wave of the year in prospect. Dr. Chloe Brimacombe, a climate scientist at the University of Oxford, says urgent action's needed or this will become the norm.
15: We know that this is likely to continue if we do not reduce the amount of emissions from things like carbon dioxide, but also other greenhouse gases such as methane.
13: A murder investigation has been launched after the death of a 56-year-old man during a fight in Gwent. Tony Jones suffered life-threatening injuries in the incident in Pontnawith on Thursday evening and died later in hospital. Passengers travelling through Bristol Airport are being urged to check the status of their journeys with their airlines. There's been cancellations and delays since essential runway repairs were carried out on Friday night. And finally, in sport, West Ham are into the second round of the EFL Cup after coming from behind to win 3-1 against Portsmouth. Southampton were 2-0 winners at Colchester. And in the Scottish Premiership, Dundee got their first win, beating Aberdeen 2-0, while St Mirren beat St Johnstone 1-0. That's the latest. I'm Chris Milligan.
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5: From the Sky News Centre at 7, Downing Street officials say Andy Burnham will be in listening mode as he kicks off a national tour to meet members of the public. The Prime Minister is planning on spending most of this month travelling around the country, asking people how his government can improve their lives. Speaking last month, Mr. Burnham announced his vision to help those most in need.
6: I will bring forward a 10-year plan, laying out a path from where we are now to where I believe we all want Britain to be, wherever we're coming from. But I can do something to give people some breathing space now, some help with the cost of living.
5: FIFA's accusing critics of what it calls a concerted and ongoing effort to undermine its president Gianni Infantino. Football's world governing body says there have been false claims and insinuation directed at the organisation and its leader. Our sports presenter James Green says it's in response to claims UEFA paid off an alleged mistress while Infantino was general secretary there.
7: Now, this is an allegation that the FIFA president denies, but it feels like the backlash from his controversial plan to sell off commercial stake in the World Cup is continuing, and the backlash is continuing as he continues to fight for his job. So FIFA are coming out fighting.
5: Parts of the country are expected to see temperatures hit more than 30 degrees Celsius again today. Most of England's under a yellow heat health alert until Tuesday night. The Royal Navy's warning of increasing Russian activity around the UK's waters. It spent 21 days in July monitoring ships, and it's up 25% on the same month last year. Bristol Airport says it's sorry for any inconvenience caused to passengers. The terminal's seen flight cancellations and lengthy delays since essential runway repairs were carried out on Friday night. And Perez Hilton is said to be in a serious but stable condition in hospital. The celebrity blogger was admitted on Tuesday after he was reported for self-harming on a TikTok live stream. That's the latest. I'm Chris Milligan.
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11: 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Coming up, loads to get through, but we need to start with why you need to be careful and clicking the like button on Instagram.
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0: Breakfast with Rob and Noomi. Happy Sunday. Thanks for having us on.
1: Ever wondered why you can't take back an Instagram like?
0: No, because I don't go like searching through people's Instagrams that I possibly fancy that work upstairs, Nooms.
1: No, but you do take people's phones who have been doing that and like pictures for them.
0: Speak to my lawyer.
1: We've all been there. We've all done a deep dive on someone's Instagram account that maybe we shouldn't have been looking at. Maybe it's an ex, maybe it's an ex's ex, maybe it's an ex's new partner, maybe it's someone that you don't like at work. The list goes on and on. Anyway, you're deep into a scroll, you're 10 years ago on their feed, and you accidentally press the like button.
0: Or you lend your mate your phone.
1: Which happened to Rob and I in a Nando's, and he liked a picture on someone else's profile for me.
0: It wasn't someone else, was it? It was somebody else that you fancied upstairs.
1: Yeah. They don't work here anymore, though, so it's okay.
0: When you then... the two things not connected. Yeah. When you then click on that like to remove it, what happens?
1: So, they have said, officially, that when you like something on Instagram, there's two notifications that actually go out.
0: Right, so number one...
1: is the one that's in the app.
0: So Instagram.
1: So when you go into the hearts on your Instagram and you see the list of notifications...
0: So if I then take it away, it will disappear from their notifications.
1: Yeah.
0: Right, so that's fine.
1: But you also obviously get a notification on your lock screen.
0: Oh, on your phone.
1: On your phone, and they can't take that back.
0: Oh, that's just made it weirder, isn't it?
1: Yeah, so...
0: So Ben from upstairs would have got a...
1: Yeah.
0: And even weirder that you liked that picture from years ago.
1: Well, that was you.
0: We have a laugh, don't we, Noobs?
1: That happened literally 2.5 years ago. I'm still not over it.
0: But if you're listening, Ben...
1: He's not.
0: No, he's not.
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0: You're listening to Bez to Breakfast with Rob and Numi.
1: I was disappointed. You thought they were nice.
0: I think it depends on if you like the real thing.
1: But the point is, they're officially a cake now.
0: Yeah. The question has been answered. We can move on.
1: Saw these in the shop the other day. And I was quite excited about them.
0: Uh-huh.
1: Really excited about them, actually. So I bought a pack.
0: Uh-huh.
1: Well, I bought two packs.
0: But one of those is gone.
1: One of those is gone. I'd like you to try this biscuit for me.
0: Ooh.
1: You might have seen this in the shop. You probably already even guessed at home maybe what they are. Limited edition.
0: It just looks like a milk chocolate digestive.
1: Well,
0: it looks a bit smaller.
1: It is, in fact, a McVitie's digestive, so you've got that right already.
0: Okay.
1: Can you just have a bite and tell me what comes to your mind straight away? What do you think it is?
0: Oh, it's chewy and it's orangey.
1: Hmm.
0: Is it like a Jaffa cake?
1: It is the Jaffa cake digestive.
0: That's actually quite nice.
1: Do you like it?
0: Now this could be very controversial. I actually don't like a Jaffa cake.
1: Do you not?
0: No. But I like a Jaffa cake biscuit.
1: Maybe that's why me and you disagree on it. Because I don't think it's. I know what you're going to say. I don't feel it's Jaffa cakey enough for me.
0: Well, then I would suggest.
1: Yeah.
0: And you're never going to believe
1: you, yeah.
0: This. Have you heard of a Jaffa cake? But I do think if this is a biscuit, if they've had to make a Jaffa cake biscuit,
1: exactly.
0: Then surely that answers the question that a normal Jaffa cake is not a biscuit, because otherwise they wouldn't bother.
1: Totally agree. So I thought it would be worth trying them to have a go and see what you thought. So you like them?
0: I yeah.
1: Well, the good news is there's a whole other pack here for you.
0: Because I don't want to eat them.
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1: Have you ever felt like a sim?
0: No, I mean, no, but you paint this brilliant picture of why you did last week.
1: Noomi versus swimming pool.
2: Now, I obviously broke my ankle 3 and a bit months ago.
0: Yeah.
2: And it's like... We're getting there.
0: You're doing well. You're doing really well on it.
2: But there's, you know, the frontier of recovery continues to move. And at the weekend, I went, had a gym day with my bestie, Will, who I used to live with.
0: Right.
2: And we went swimming. And I haven't been swimming since ankle break. And they have told me that I should swim because apparently it's really good for, physio and rehabilitation.
0: You see them do a lot of stuff in water, don't you, when they do physio stuff? Yeah,
2: because obviously you're not putting any weight on it, and you can move it around and everything. So I was like, yeah, great, I'll go swimming. That's what they told me, blah, blah, blah. However, I haven't encountered a ladder.
0: Oh, what's... certainly not a slippery one.
2: Got in the pool.
0: Right.
2: And then I had this moment where I was like, great, I'm now in the pool. Am I going to be able to get out of the pool? Or is it going to be like Sims? Now, if you ever played Sims, you used to be able to delete the stairs of the pool and then your Sim would just be...
0: Would just walk against the wall or something.
2: Would just be trapped in the pool.
0: Right, okay.
2: And I was like, is this... You know, where you just have a brief... It flashes... I was like, am I going to live here now? Is this where I'm going to live? And I thought, am I going to have to call Rob and be like, sorry, I can't come to the show on Monday. I'm stuck in a pool.
0: Or I'd just be like, no worries, we're bring the show to you, and you're like wrinkly lady because you've been there for like 48 hours.
2: But
0: you're
2: right.
0: You're okay. That's the most important thing. Well done. Congratulations.
2: Thank you. It's the small win.
0: Yeah. Shout out to our Sims players as well this morning. That brings back some memories.
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1: You are. You are doing that. Thank you for doing that as well. Also, we should say a massive thank you to everybody who's been tuning in to the show. An extra 11,500 people have done that in the last year.
0: Thank you.
1: Bush, high five. Also, the great thing about this show is Nooms and I don't have to do a huge amount of work. We just rely on you and our family members to make it great.
0: Including the best nickname you'll have ever heard from a two-year-old.
1: My little nephew, Jack.
0: Genius. Numi is kind of an, you know, my actual legal name is Naomi.
1: Right, so, yes, that was your nickname. It was real, like, front of mind when we were naming May.
0: Mm.
1: That's why we named her that, because I thought nobody can shorten it.
0: Mm-hmm.
1: Now everybody calls her May, and just doubled it. Like, yeah. It's like, seriously? Talking to my little nephew yesterday, his name's Jack. He's only, really, really young, yeah? And he was telling me about his mate at school, or at nursery, whose name is Beam, B-A-M-A. B-E-A-M,
0: mm-hmm.
1: Beam, who Jack is just like reeling out all of these nicknames that he calls Beam, like...
2: Beam on toast.
1: What else do you call him?
2: And Butterbeam.
1: Beams on toast and Butterbeam. It gets better.
3: Oh, what's that one?
2: Butterbeam.
3: Butterbeam.
2: Beams melt.
1: Cheese and Beams melt. It's just great, isn't it? What a lad. But here comes the best bit, right? Because he's a genius, yeah, right?
3: And Beams melt. How old are you, Jack?
1: 2 years old and he's got a game like that at two.
0: He's possibly the funniest two-year-old.
1: Beams on toast.
0: Cheese and Beams melt.
1: Love that boy, love that boy.
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19: M25 clockwise, just after Sevenoaks at Clackett Lane Services, heading towards Gatwick. There are three lanes closed at the moment with an accident. Looking at the cameras, that shows that lanes 1, 2 and 3 are shut and 4 is open. Unsure if you can get into the services as well, but you might want to give the M25 clockwise a wide berth if you can. It is looking quite backed up along there for a good couple of miles. Elsewhere in Kent, pretty good at this time.
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19: At 8 o'clock, Josh Holmes Bright.
21: Politicians from all different parties in Kent are calling for water companies to be given a legal say in new housing developments. At the moment, they're only allowed to advise on a council's local plan, not specific applications. Lib Dems' Anthony Hook is leading calls for that to change.
22: The planning process should have to consult water companies on whether the infrastructure in that area is sufficient, whether they'll be able to supply good drinking water to new houses that are proposed to be built.
21: It follows recent outages involving South East Water, who've warned they won't be able to support all the new homes due to be built in Tunbridge and Malling. This morning, they say a burst water main in Tunbridge has been repaired after 1,300 homes were without water. They're apologising to those affected. A heatwave record set more than 30 years ago could be equal today. There have been 33 days so far this year when temperatures have exceeded 30 degrees somewhere in the UK. It's just one day short of the 34 days recorded in 1995. Kent police have been told to pay £13,000 to bosses in Medway following the failed appeal of an alcohol licence decision. It's after officers offered lacklustre and generic evidence against plans to turn a former pub in Gillingham into a corner shop selling alcohol. £3,000 went to the local authority, £10,000 went to the applicant. And a Battle of Britain air show is continuing near Ashford today. There'll be flying displays, living history camps and classic vehicles at the event. It's on at RAF Woodchurch from 10 this morning. And in sports, Gillingham have been knocked out of the Carabao Cup in the first round. They were beaten 3-0 by Luton Town. The Gills start their league campaign on Saturday at home to Walsall. That's the latest. Next update's at 9.
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4: Kent weather.
21: Mostly dry today with plenty of sunshine, feeling hot with highs of 30 in Sittingbourne and Ashford.
5: 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Kent weather.
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19: 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It's Adam Lawrence here, in for Gary this morning. Just gone 8 o'clock. Gonna play Flo Rida and Sia with Wild Ones after we start with the guy who's got the most tattoos in music.
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Pink and Who Knew? Playing on KMFM this morning, it's Adam Lawrence with you. Who knew? I'm in for Gary until midday with Sunday breakfast. It is going to be hot and sunny today. A cloudy start, though. If you've not looked outside yet, there has been some rain. In fact, I was driving to KMFM about an hour ago, and it was raining. It started to rain, like, really hard on the windscreen. And I thought, lovely, this will do the ground some good. Be nice to get that green grass back, or maybe even head on the way to getting it back. And then I saw a car boot sale. It's Mark Greenfield's boot fair just near the Medway Tunnel. And I thought, oh, no, not rain for those people. And then I thought, well, they do get started really early, don't they? It was so busy down there at about 7 a.m, you know? 7 a.m, and it was so many people, so busy. Bacon butties and coffees are plenty, I'm sure. Next on KMFM, Justin Timberlake and Can't Stop the Feeling. And now this is Olivia Rodrigo.

Justin Timberlake, Can't Stop the Feeling. You're hearing it on KMFM this morning with Adam Lawrence. It's 20 past eight. Yeah, Gary sounds different. Well, Gary is off this week, so it's Adam Lawrence in on Sunday breakfast. And I would love to hear from you this morning. Don't think just because Gary's not here, you do not have to message. We both love your messages. I would love to know what you're doing. You know, how many people really are awake at this time or up and out like you are on a Sunday at the moment? It's a special club, isn't it? So I'm opening the doors and inviting you in. Stop what you're doing right now, because I want to know what you are doing right now. We welcome... Stop the Feeling. You're hearing it on KMFM this morning with Adam Lawrence. It's 20 past 8.

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If you do want to tell me what you're doing later on instead of maybe just saying I'm in my dressing gown, that's fine as well. I won't judge, honestly. 01227 786 106. 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Facebook Messenger's okay too, and get involved on the KMFM app. I'm waiting to hear from you. And whilst you do that, Bruno Mars, I Just Might coming up, and some Sunny Federa.

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4: Something on the M25 clockwise for you to be aware of. After Clackett Lane services, it's looking, or around Clackett Lane, I should say, after Seven Oaks Junction 5, three lanes closed at the moment with an accident. Now, obviously, there's not loads of traffic around at this time at the moment on a Sunday morning, but it is busy there for a good couple of miles because only lane 4 is open. Unsure if you can get into the services, but it doesn't look great from the cameras. M20, obviously, still Operation Brock and will be in place until after the kids go back, I'm sure. And then at Eurotunnel, I've checked everything for you. You're all good to go there.
1: 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Kent's Traffic and Travel.
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BMFM. Hey, good morning from us. It's Adam Lawrence on Sunday Breakfast in for Gary Wilson this morning. Time for Gary to take a holiday. Very well earned. I'm after your texts, your WhatsApp messages, 01227 786 106. It would be nice to hear from you and for you to get in touch with us. Good morning. Spent the first hour helping my partner load up for a boot fare. Now onto my 10-hour shift. Wow! This message from Rasputin. Nickname, apparently. Got a big beard. I get it. I get it now. And Tom in Folkestone's been on. Morning, my son Caden and I are heading off to the second part of his referee course today, following in his dad's footsteps. Love that, Tom. And Caden, I hope it goes really, really well. I've no doubt, Caden, that, well, already, if not by the time you have completed your course, you will be a way better referee than the one that England had against Argentina. Definitely. I'm serious. Honestly, I am. Still bitter. It's been about a month now, hasn't it? Coldplay and the Chainsmokers on next. Now, this is Miley. Yes, my-

0: Oh, the Chainsmokers and Coldplay here on KMFM. Sunday breakfast with Adam Lawrence, just as the sun starts to creep out as well, which is lovely. This is the radio station dropping money for the summer into your lap, hopefully. Full details on the way this morning with me, and you can read out more about it on the website kmfm.co.uk right now. Thank you for all your messages. Treep! Treep, you and the family are on the phone right now. How are you?
1: Very good, thank you.
0: You're not actually in the county at the moment, are you?
1: Nope.
0: You're in North Devon, and I love that you've taken KMFM on holiday with you.
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0: Oh, I love that. What's your daughter's name?
1: Poppy Ray.
0: Poppy Ray. Big shout out to Poppy Ray. 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Treep, are we also your favourite radio station? That's what matters.
1: Yeah.
0: Nice.
1: That's normally when I know I'm getting close to home. I normally have, when I get, start driving back, I normally put KMF on when that starts kicking in.
0: Oh, I love that. So, North Devon. Now, my parents live around there, so I know the area quite well. Have you been to Ilfracombe, Linton, Lynmouth?
1: We've been to Lynmouth, Friday, briefly.
0: So in Lynmouth, there is a cliff railway. Did you go on that?
1: No, I hope I'm going to do this over the next few days, because we're going to go to the Valley of the Rocks as well.
0: Oh, it's a bit of fun, you know. I mean, no one in Kent's going to have any idea what I'm talking about right now, but you get yourself to the cliff railway. It's good fun.
1: Can't wait.
0: Cheers. Thanks for coming on, guys.
1: Thanks, yeah.
0: Happy to be the tourist board for Devon a little bit there. Keep your messages coming this morning. 01227 786106 on WhatsApp. You're going to hear BB Rexha, New Religion in a bit, and Taylor Swift in moments.
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0: BMFM this morning. Did you see her last night at the St. Lawrence Grounds, Canterbury Live? Ella Eyre was there as well. I hope that's back next year, you know. I hope that is back. I wonder who could be performing. Went well, I heard. Few thousand people there, and you know what? Although I wasn't there and I haven't seen the set list, I'm willing to bet that she rounded it all off with that tune, Remember. It's a great one. I'm Adam Lawrence. Coming up after 9 o'clock, Ariana Grande, No Tears Left to Cry. It's about a week until she's just up at the O2. And Jax Jones, M&EK, Where Did You Go Next?
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2: Traffic and travel.
0: Just having a scout around, looking pretty good on the roads in Kent, actually. For the last hour, the M25 clockwise has been slow with an accident at Clackett Lane Services. That is all cleared now. Dartford Crossing fine. Everything else is good.
1: 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Kent's traffic and travel.
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0: At 9 o'clock, here's Josh Holmes-Bright.
11: campaigns underway in Kent to stop houses being built in areas where the water network can't keep up with demand. Councillors have joined forces to call for companies like South East Water to have a legal say in any new developments. At the moment, it's only advised to consult them. The Lib Dems' Anthony Hook is the leader of the opposition at Kent County Council.
13: Making them statutory consultees will give them an improved status in the planning process and will also really mean that they have to express a view based on evidence as to whether the planning that's proposed, the housing development that's proposed, is compatible with the water supply in that area.
11: It follows recent outages involving South East Water. Thousands of homes near Sittingbourne are currently without water. The supply companies say this will be resolved this morning. A man is facing jail for sexually assaulting a woman and attacking another man outside a club in Maidstone. Mohammed Ahmad carried inappropriately touched his female victim on the high street on August 25th before breaking a glass bottle over her friend's head. The 21-year-old, who lives in Brixton, denied the allegations but was found guilty in absence when he failed to turn up to court. He's been granted bail until his sentencing. And the Dogs Trust Canterbury Rehoming Centre is celebrating its 25th anniversary today. It opened in Radfall near Whitstable in 2001 and since then has taken on more than 11,000 dogs.
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11: Gillingham have been knocked out of the Carabao Cup in the first round. They were beaten 3-0 by Luton Town in a performance that boss Gareth Ainsworth says wasn't their best.
14: We were okay, but not at full tilt today. And I felt there was a little bit of pre-season still about us. I'm glad it's happened today against the Carabao Cup. We just were a little bit easy to score against.
11: The Gills start their league campaign on Saturday at home to Walsall. And in cricket, Kent host Leicestershire Foxes in the One Day Cup later. Play starts at Beckenham at 11. That's the latest. Next update's at 10.
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2: Kent weather.
11: Mostly dry today with plenty of sunshine, feeling hot with highs of 28 in Deal and 31 in Strood.
1: 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Kent weather.
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19: We could be making you £1,500 richer this summer with the summer money drop. It's back tomorrow, right here, with Robin Noomi in the morning. I'm Adam Lawrence, just gone 9. Jax Jones and Emma Ike to kick us off, and then Ariana. Okay.

0: are yes to this. Yes to this, with the sunshine coming out. Calvin Harris, Feel So Close, is on KMFM this Sunday morning. It's 9:15. And this is Adam Lawrence. Did you see Harry and Meghan had a bit of a mum and dad night out last night? A date night? You might have seen this scrolling through this morning. They put up an Instagram photo. I know they are just like any other couple, but it's weird seeing like a couple selfie that Meghan took of an actual royal, like an actual prince. It's very much giving dinner with this one. You know what I mean? Destiny's Child next now. It's Alex Warren.
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0: baby.
1: Too Bootalicious. Destiny's Child here on KMFM. It's Sunday Breakfast with Adam Lawrence in for Gary today. Shelley and Eddie off to Leeds Castle later on. And hello, KMFM. Would you please be able to say happy birthday to Jake Jones in Tunbridge? Well, consider it done. The
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1: And happy birthday, Jake, as well. That's very rude of me not to actually wish you a happy birthday. Hey, did you miss who bagged the cash on Friday on the Summer Money Drop? Joe Ormrod from Sevenoaks had £1,500 dropped into her bank account. All thanks to this game that you can be playing this coming week. There is more money to be won. We are back to it tomorrow with Robin Noomi on KMFM Breakfast giving out a brand new question. 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
17: M2 coastbound at junction 6 for Faversham. The exit slip road is closed at the moment. They've got it shut off until the 22nd of August. So good couple of weeks left on that. That's because of roadworks. Use Brenly Corner instead further on. Near to Rootham, Fair Seat on Gravesend Road. That's closed with emergency water repair work. It's outside the entrance to Trosley Country Park. And that's until the end of Wednesday. Otherwise, having a look around, not too bad at the moment. There was some earlier traffic clockwise on the M25 at Clackett Lane. That's all gone now. Anything else you see, give me a call. 01227 786 106.
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13: Kent Traffic and Travel.
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song. It's playing on Sunday Breakfast. This is KMFM. It's 9:30 with Adam Lawrence. Gary's off today, so that's why you've got me. And you know what? We had a bit of rain early doors today, but now it is looking like it's going to be a nice hot day again. Nice if you do want the heat, that is. Highs of 30 today. 30. At least the sun's coming out. It's drying out all the car boot sales that are happening across Kent right now because they were rained on earlier on a little bit.

0: is all right for Sunday morning, isn't it? Hanging on to Saturday night a bit longer. A KMFM floor filler anthem. Corona, Rhythm of the Night. And it's Adam Lawrence with Saturday Breakfast. I hope all is well with you. The new football season is here now. I'm not sure if the very American World Cup that we've just seen has had an effect on things, because just over in the Netherlands, just over there, some skydivers were tasked with delivering the match ball. Yeah, I'm serious. They flew into the stadium. Did it happen? Yes, it did. Not successfully. This guy with a parachute did land in time. He did sort of crash into the advertising boards. Don't worry, he's absolutely fine. He stood up and got his hero's welcome. Could have been worse for that guy, if you know what I mean. He could have ended up, you know, both legs wrapped around the post. And that wouldn't have been nice. Not as a guy. Harry Styles, American Girls on the way. And Espresso.
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2: Traffic and travel.
0: Not too bad on the roads at the moment. A few bits though. Outside Maidstone near Cox Heath at Boughton Green, it's looking a bit slow. You're being held up there for a couple of minutes. M2 coastbound at Junction 6 for Faversham. The exit slip road closed with roadworks for the next couple of weeks at least. Brenly Corner is your option instead. And then Dartford, where Bob Dunway starts or finishes. The other end to the M25 junction, there are some roadworks at the roundabout there.
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0: Welcome to your Sunday morning. Thanks for having us on. Sabrina, Espresso Now, Katy Perry's coming up, and American Girls as well from Harry Styles. Nice.

0: Sean Paul. It's Cheap Thrills playing here on Sunday Breakfast. Good morning, it's Adam Lawrence in for Gary. The football season now underway. Jill's fans will tell you it is because they lost yesterday, unfortunately. Later today, it's the Community Shield at Wembley. Arsenal taking on Man City. This is the one where you celebrate if you win. Doesn't matter if you lose it, though. Does not matter if you lose it, but the football season and the Premier League back properly in a week's time. Next, pop anthems, kicking off with Mr. Saxobeat and some Gwen Stefani in there.
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0: A quick look at the Dartford crossing and all of a sudden the M25 clockwise queuing before the bridge from Lakeside at the moment coming back into Kent. Elsewhere, nothing too surprising.
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0: Here's Josh Holmes-Bright at 10 o'clock.
17: There are growing calls for water companies to have a legal say in new housing developments following several recent outages in Kent. Earlier this year, South East Water warned they could only supply a third of the near 20,000 homes planned in the Tunbridge and Morling area. Anthony Hook is the leader of the Lib Dems at Kent County Council.
18: It may well and should stop housing being built in places where there isn't enough water supply or sewerage provision, or it would require the builders to set aside money so that new infrastructure can be built.
17: The South East Coast Ambulance Service has apologised after a patient fell and hit her head while being transported to an ambulance. The 75-year-old Dover woman was suffering a seizure, but chest straps had not been secured when she was placed on a stretcher. She later died in hospital from a ruptured spleen caused by an unrelated past trauma. An inquest ruled her cause of death was accidental. A Brixton man is facing jail for sexually assaulting a woman outside a Maidstone club. 21-year-old Mohammed Ahmed also smashed a glass bottle over the head of his victim's friend. Ahmed denied the allegations but was found guilty in absence when he failed to turn up to court. He's been granted bail until his sentencing. And a much-loved cat who became the official mascot of Kent's Battle of Britain Museum has passed away. Scramble became a sensation not just locally but internationally too, receiving gifts from as far as New Zealand and Chile. Dave Brocklehurst had her for more than 12 years and said she was one in a million. Scramble has been buried beneath the Spirit of the Few monument in the museum's ground. And in football, Gillingham have been knocked out of the Carabao Cup in the first round. They were beaten 3-0 by Luton Town, and boss Gareth Ainsworth says the loss gives them more to think about ahead of the new season.
19: That really gives us a kick up the backside. If we think it's going to be easy this year, we need to know that that's the standard, you know, and we've got to match it somehow. We've got to make sure that we are hard to beat and hard to score against.
17: The Gills start their league campaign on Saturday at home to Walsall. That's the latest. Next update's at 11.
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17: Mostly dry today with plenty of sunshine, feeling hot with highs of 28 in Hythe and 30 in Raynham.
23: 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Kent weather.
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2: Hello you, it's Adam Lawrence, and here is the best part of the morning as we take it back a few years. A bunch of pop anthems ready to go. And by the way, this is going to be the best hour of music anywhere on the radio, so don't go anywhere.

Gwen Stefani, Akon on this as well. What a beast of a pop anthem that is. The Sweet Escape. And it's on KMFM this morning with Adam Lawrence as we get into this from Kylie Minogue. Oh, wow. The turn of the millennium, this was out. Don't want to think about how many years ago that is. Bit of like Spanish-y guitar in this as well. It's good. And a massive pride anthem these days. If you were at Canterbury Pride a few months ago, you would have heard this. It's going to sound awesome as the sun comes out on Sunday morning. Kylie and The Wanted to come on KMFM.

0: when the sun's out, there's not much you could hear that would sound better than Pure Shores from All Saints. Such a great song. These are pop anthems on KMFM with Adam Lawrence. I'm in for Gary today. He'll be back next week. Just looking at what I'm going to play you next. I'm lining up Take That and Pray. Gotta sound great. Proper sing-along anthem. Pitbull, Fireball, also awesome. And Family Affair, they're all to come here on KMFM.
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3: M25 clockwise, just before the QE2 bridge. It's looking slow. Something's definitely happened. Heavy before the lakeside turn and then over the crossing. The rest of the motorway is looking pretty good at the moment. I will say that at Faversham on the M2 coastbound, the Junction 6 exit slip road there is closed for the next couple of weeks. Apart from that, we're looking pretty good out and about on the roads. If you spot something we're not talking about, 01227 786 106. Give me a call, let me know.
1: 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Kent's Traffic and Travel.
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FM's Pop Anthems this morning. It's 10:30 with Adam Lawrence. When I press this next button, you know you're going to be in for a decent sing-along, all right? Oh, yes. Early Take That. This is Prey. Pitbull's lined up with Fireball. The Saturdays as well, and before 11 o'clock, you are going to hear from Enrique Iglesias. Enjoy Take That. It's KMFM. The time.

roof on fire. We gon' boogie, oogie, oogie, jiggle, wiggle, and dance like the roof on fire. Tell him, baby, baby, baby, baby, baby, baby, baby, baby, baby, baby, I'm on fire. I tell her, baby, baby, baby, baby, baby, baby, baby, baby, baby, baby, I'm a fireball.

0: for Saturdays and Ego playing here on KMFM's Pop Anthems. Frankie, Molly, Una, Vanessa, Rochelle. That's the order that we knew the Saturdays in. Thank you to Flowrider on another one of their songs. Hope you enjoyed that. It's Adam Lawrence getting on SWV right here before 11 o'clock. Some Shakira as well, because the weather is just Shakira weather. And Enrique's on next with the ping pong song.
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0: M25 clockwise before the QE2 bridge on the Essex side. It's looking busy there because something's happened. An accident or a broken down vehicle is causing some delays. Into Tunbridge Wells. Set of roadworks holding you up around Broadwater Down. Sort of in from the Crowborough direction there. It's looking quite busy at the moment, both directions. And then Boughton Green near to Cox Heath, edge of Maidstone. That's quite busy. Otherwise, not too bad around the place at the moment. 01227 786 106 if you spot something.
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0: over the Macho Mambo song. It's almost anticlimactic. I mean, what do I follow that with? More of Kent's biggest hits for your Sunday morning. On the way with me, Adam Lawrence. In for Gary today, I'm going to get on Dua Lipa, Dance the Night. That song from the Barbie movie is coming up. And Rema, Selena Gomez, Calm Down.
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3: Traffic and travel.
4: Yeah, really starting to get busier now, actually, as we head later into Sunday morning. The M25 anti-clockwise to the tunnels is 5 to 10 minutes right now. Dartford Crossing in general, actually, both directions looking quite busy, as are our motorways. The A21 at Flimwell, traffic there in the temporary lights. You've also got a bit of traffic, actually, at Junction 3 of the M2, just off it, actually, at the Taddington roundabout at the top of Bluebell Hill, especially the coastbound exit slip for the Chatham Waterslade Junction there. And on the train, South Eastern do have some engineering works at the moment this week as well. Check before you travel.
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4: At 11 o'clock, Josh Holmes Bright.
5: Politicians from all different parties in Kent are calling for water networks to be given a legal say in new housing developments. It comes after companies say they can't keep up with demand. Some are concerned it could slow down the planning process. The Lib Dems' Anthony Hook says that's exactly the point.
6: There's an intention that it would be a roadblock to getting inappropriate houses built. It's exactly that. It would provide an extra layer of protection against excessive house building in areas where there's insufficient water supply. That's exactly the point.
5: A mum in Margate has told us she fears for her children's safety after three targeted attacks on her home in the last 2 weeks. The 25-year-old says eggs have been thrown at her flat window while her nine-month-old baby was sleeping inside. She's described the most recent attack as sounding like rocks were being thrown at her. Some eggs even came through an open window, leaving splatters inside the property. Dispersal orders have been put in place across the Thanet district this weekend, giving police increased powers to deal with the rising amounts of such antisocial behaviour. The bosses of East Kent Hospitals Trust say there'll be a full review after a major IT failure forced them to declare a critical incident. There was a disruption at the William Harvey and QEQM hospitals for several days following the cyber attack. The Trust won't reveal the cause of the outage, but say they'll work to strengthen their resilience. And designs have been revealed for a new elephant house at Howlett's Animal Park near Canterbury. An indoor and outdoor habitat is due to be built after plans to rewild the elephants in Africa were abandoned. You can see pictures of what it might look like at Kent Online.
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5: In football, Gillingham have been knocked out of the Carabao Cup, losing 3-0 to Luton Town. Boss Gareth Ainsworth says defensive difficulties won't be a problem once the league season starts on Saturday.
7: We created a few more problems, but we were a little bit more open at the back as well, so chicken and egg situation there. But all in all, I've seen enough in pre-season, so now we're going to be competitive this year.
5: And in cricket, Kent are hosting Leicestershire Foxes in the One Day Cup. Play gets underway at Beckenham any moment now. That's the latest. Next updates at 12.
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5: Mostly dry through the afternoon with plenty of sunshine, feeling hot with highs of 28 in Margate and 31 in Sevenoaks.
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Playing that on Sunday morning just feels appropriate, doesn't it? If there's any day of the week you want to hear the lazy song from Bruno, it's today. Welcome to the weekend. It's Adam Lawrence with you. Feels like another busy one, doesn't it? Despite maybe a lazy start to the morning for you. What have you been up to this weekend? Maybe a wedding. It's been a busy one for weddings lately. Off seeing family, at the beach with the kids, water sports maybe with the kids. Got Taylor Swift to play for you right now. Her wedding was about a month ago, wasn't it? I am wondering when we'll see some photos of Taylor and Travis's wedding. It's been a while now, and I thought they would put something out. It's a bit like when you go to a friend's wedding, and it's been a few weeks, a few months, and you wonder when you might see some photos from that wedding. Obviously, of the bride and groom looking really happy, but also of you as the guests, and how amazing you looked on the day, maybe? Is Taylor...

0: at some point in the next 10 years, I would love another collaboration from those two. Calvin Harris, Florence, off of the Machine, obviously. Great song, Sweet Nothing, playing on KMFN this morning. 20 past 11, Gary's off, so it's Adam Lawrence with you until midday. We are speeding through August. Look at this, August the 9th already. Might be good news for you, off with the kids on summer holidays. Not sure when your next day out is planned. Maybe this week, maybe you're taking the kids to Chessington or Thorpe Park or Dreamland or Howlett's or anywhere here in Kent or further afield as well. You might get a famous footballer turning up if you head to a theme park. England's Jude Bellingham was at Alton Towers in the week. I mean, he's a West Midlands lad, so I guess, you know, he would be in that general area. There was a lot of attention when he went to Alton Towers, obviously because he was our hero, wasn't he? He really was. It's bad enough, though, at Alton Towers when you've got to cope with all the summer holiday queues, let alone when everyone's trying to get a photo of you. But he, let's be honest, Jude Bellingham at Alton Towers probably did have a fast pass, didn't he? Yeah, of course he did. He can afford it. Niall Horan, Slow Hands on the way. And 2026's Song of the Summer, I reckon, Midnight Sun.
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0: Niall Horan, Slow Hands. You're hearing it here on KMFM. Kent's biggest hits are on for Sunday morning with Adam Lawrence in the sunshine. Slow Hands. Have you heard much about the solar eclipse? It's coming. It's coming on Wednesday. They reckon it's going to be peaking, the solar eclipse, on Wednesday, this Wednesday, at around about 10 past 7, but between 6 and 8 should be quite nice. This is where the moon passes between planet Earth and the sun. There you go, there's your physics lesson for the day. I like the idea of people getting out in a country park, maybe taking some camping chairs, a picnic maybe, a picnic blanket. Well, the ground's horrible, so you've got to take a blanket, just to watch this solar eclipse on Wednesday. Do you know what? I'm certainly going to be doing it, and everyone's going to be talking about it from now until Wednesday.
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0: All right, this is from Cat's Eye, six-piece girl group that brought us Gabriella. Super catchy, this song. It's Animal.

0: a timeless floor filler anthem from the 90s, CC Peniston. And finally, on KMFM, we are Kent's radio station, M2 Coastbound, looking a bit busy around the Medway services at the moment. Thanks to Steve for giving us a bell and letting us know about that. Travel update on the way in the next 20 minutes or so. It's Adam Lawrence in for Gary. Jeremy Clarkson is one of the many people that has flown out of the UK and abroad right now. He is not on his farm in the Cotswolds. Him and his wife Lisa have been in southern Italy. And actually, Lisa took something a bit wacky, a bit weird in her suitcase. She took some wheat, some durum wheat, from their farm that they'd grown in the Cotswolds, and they went to a restaurant. Jeremy Clarkson and his wife, and Lisa got this Italian chef to try and make pasta out of her wheat. Oh, the audacity of it! In Italy! It went down fine. He actually really liked the pasta that he'd made. So, good wheat, eh? Good wheat. If I ever make my way up to Diddley Squat, I'll buy some of that wheat and make my own pasta. I won't. Who am I kidding?
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0: one of her best, isn't it? It's on KMFM. Sunday breakfast. Nearly at an end with me, Adam Lawrence. Claire Lawson is standing by next. Do you know what? I feel like I've failed at summer because I've just seen a video of a huge duck race in Chicago in the USA on the Chicago River. I feel like I've missed the boat for a duck race. I think it's a June, July thing, isn't it? Any duck races happening around Kent? I'll even take a dragon boat race at this point. Just something to get me out on the water or experiencing water. I don't know. Claire Lawson's got Tom Grennan, a little bit of love to play for you after midday. Also, Milky, just the way you are.
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2: Traffic and travel.
0: M20, both directions blocked at the moment because of a multi-vehicle accident between Ashford South and Hythe. That's junction 10 to 11. Both ways on the M20 blocked at the moment. Stick with KMFM for this throughout the afternoon with Claire if it transpires into something a bit bigger that's going to stay blocked for a while. M25 anti-clockwise towards the tunnels, now taking you 15 minutes. Otherwise, not too bad.
1: 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Kent's traffic and travel.
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0: At 12 o'clock, here's Josh Holmes-Bright.
12: campaigns underway in Kent to stop houses being built in areas where the water network can't keep up with demand. Councillors have joined forces to call for companies like South East Water to have a legal say in any new developments. At the moment, it's only advised to consult them. The Lib Dems' Anthony Hook is leader of the opposition at Kent County Council.
13: Making them statutory consultees will give them a improved status in the planning process and will also really mean that they have to express a view based on evidence as to whether the planning that's proposed, the housing development that's proposed, is compatible with the water supply in that area.
12: The South East Coast Ambulance Service has apologised after a patient fell and hit her head while being transported to an ambulance. The 75-year-old woman from Dover was suffering a seizure, but chest straps had not been secured when she was placed on a stretcher. She later died in hospital from a ruptured spleen caused by an unrelated past trauma. An inquest ruled her cause of death was accidental. A report found allegations of physical abuse, mouldy food and safeguarding failings at a supported living site for teenagers in Canterbury. Inspectors visited Vaug Care Services and described the accommodation as unhygienic and in a state of disrepair. The 16 and 17-year-olds who lived there have been moved elsewhere following concerns from Ofsted. The company say they're no longer providing the service. A heatwave record set more than 30 years ago could be equal today. There have been 33 days so far this year where temperatures have exceeded 30 Celsius. That's just one day short of the 34 days recorded in 1995. And in cricket, Kent are hosting Leicestershire Foxes in the One Day Cup. Tuanda Muye, Mads Quinn and Joey Everson are back in the side. Leicestershire won the toss and chose to bat. That's the latest. Next updates at 1.
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12: Hot and sunny through the afternoon with highs of 28 in New Romney and 30 in Chatham.
18: 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Kent weather.
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19: Oh, we are your summer money drop radio station. £1,500 up for grabs tomorrow. And kids, we've got money for you to spend on toys as well. Details after more of Kent's biggest hits, Milky and Blue, on the way after this from Tom Grennan.

Blue and One Love, something you might hear with Ben Pearce on Pop Anthems from 7 o'clock tonight. Make sure you are listening. Happy Sunday. Just gone 10 past 12. I'm Claire Lawson. Hello. I cannot believe it is the second week of August already, the second weekend. That final summer term, it drags on and on, doesn't it? Then the 6 weeks plus of summer holidays, they just fly by. It's so unfair. I'm shocked as well to see Halloween merch in the shops already this week. Totally unacceptable behaviour at the beginning of August. Saying that, we have just booked our Christmas dinner at our local pub in Birstead. We got the last table at the beginning of August. People are very, very organised this year for Christmas. Absolutely unreal. Something else that is unreal as well, Kids of Kent, what we have got up for grabs for you next week on KMFM Breakfast. You're going to love it. It involves money and toys. Going to tell you all about how you can get your hands on £200 worth of toys after more of Kent's biggest hits. Little Mix and Bastille on the way after this. Been so looking forward to playing Stella Lefty. This is Boston. On a

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2: Ah, oh, good afternoon. Just gone 20 past 12. I'm Claire Lawson. How are the summer holidays going? They're sailing by, aren't they? They're going so, so quickly. We've got some beautiful weather to look forward to next week. Hopefully you've got lots of fun plans, lots of lies in as well. My kids are loving not having to get up so early on a morning. Loving the fact as well that Summer Say It Kids is back for the school holidays. Your kids have got the chance to play their favourite word describing game. That game that we all play on the school run, in the car, on the way to school on a morning with Rob and Numi. And now you can play that game on KMFM Breakfast in the mornings. Now for 4 weeks, they're giving you the chance to win a £200 Smith's Toy gift card. Imagine all the toys you could buy with 200 quid. I want to be 10 again. I still love shopping for toys with my kids. We appreciate as well that your kids, like mine, are enjoying a nice lie-in during the summer holidays. So Rob and Numi have been really kind and they've put it back for you until 9 a.m. That's when you'll be able to play Summer Say It Kids. Be ready to play tomorrow morning. Set the alarm. You'll be playing at 9 o'clock and Rob and Numi will be back a little bit earlier than that from 6:30. If you're up nice and early, turn them on for a listen. They've got a great show lined up. But Summer Say It Kids will be back. Your chance to win £200 to spend at Smith's Toys. Back tomorrow. Make sure you're listening to win. And right now, get ready to turn up more of Kent's biggest hits. Another Talk To You is such a good tune. He's going to play after Miles Smith next.
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so good, isn't it? Sounds great in the sunshine as well. Another and talk to you on Kent's radio station, KMFM. Happy Sunday. We are your summer money drop radio station. Going to say a massive congratulations to Jo Ormrod from Seven Oaks. She had £1,500 dropped into her bank account thanks to KMFM summer money drop on Friday. I'm sure she is doing lots and lots of celebrating this weekend. Hey to Jo. Hope you are enjoying having that extra bit of cash in your bank account. I'm very, very jealous. More to be won, don't forget. We go again tomorrow. A brand new question. Make sure you're listening to win that £1,500 next week. Shout out as well to 13-year-old Layla Edwards. Hello, Layla. Listening this afternoon. She's from SST School in Maidstone, and she's singing this afternoon. She's going to be singing at 4 o'clock at the Summerfest at Little Fant Farm in Farley. She's very, very excited. She's a little bit nervous as well. So if you're heading over there, make sure you show her your full support. Lots of cheers. Layla, you're going to be absolutely amazing. And if you're doing something similar today, I would love to hear from you. Are you going to be singing on stage somewhere in our county? I would love to hear from you. I'd love to give you a big shout on the show. Send me a WhatsApp or a voice note. I love to hear your voice on this radio station. I get bored of my voice. 01227 786 106. Send me a message. Send me a voice note. You can text as well. 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Get messenger me and I'll play you more of Kent's biggest hits. Ariana Grande on the way after this one from Benson Boone. I'm sorry.

Voice of an Angel, Ariana Grande and Break Free on Kent's radio station KMFM on a very, very hot and busy day on Kent's roads, particularly the M20. Hello to Wendy and Paul. They're on their way to Folkestone on the M20. They've been stuck there for an hour in the queues. The road is partially blocked, both carriageways of the M20, coastbound and Londonbound. Long delays. There's been a multi-vehicle accident. It's happened between Junction 10 for Ashford South and Junction 11, the turnoff for Hyde, the A20. Long delays in both directions of around an hour currently, but I will keep you updated. And if you're out and about and if things change and you need to let me know something, we love it when you are our eyewitness travel. You can call us on this number, hands-free, please, 01 227 786 106. Whilst you're stuck in the queues, I'll provide a great soundtrack for you. I've got some great songs on the way. Before 1 o'clock, going to play you Pink, something from Neo, and next up, Alex Warren's Fever Dream. Stay there.

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0: playing you Kent's biggest hits with Neo and Closer on KMFM. Almost 1 o'clock in Kent. I'm Claire. Hello. So if you would do anything for a fab day out with the kids, with an overnight stay and meals included, the whole shebang, keep us turned on, okay, loud and clear. I'm going to tell you exactly how it could happen for you after Sienna Spyro and the lady who was live in Canterbury last night. She's next.
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2: Traffic and travel.
0: Long delays, one lane closed due to a serious accident on the M20. That's in both directions between Junction 10 for Ashford South and Junction 11 for the A20, the turn off for Hythe. Stockbridge, the 249 northbound is partially blocked with queue in traffic due to another accident. That's happened between the turn off for Hucking and Junction 5 of the M2. M25 anti-clockwise, 25 minute queues approaching the Dartford Tunnel. And slow in Flimwell, queues on the A21 London Road southbound, just coming up to the High Street traffic lights, around 15 minute queues there.
1: 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Kent Traffic and Travel.
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0: At 1 o'clock, Josh Holmes-Bright.
13: There are growing calls for water companies to have a legal say in new housing developments following several recent outages in Kent. Earlier this year, South East Water warned they could only supply a third of the near 20,000 homes planned in the Tunbridge and Morling area. Anthony Hook is the leader of the Lib Dems at Kent County Council.
14: It may well and should stop housing being built in places where there isn't enough water supply or sewerage provision, or it would require the builders to set aside money so that new infrastructure can be built.
13: A man is facing jail for sexually assaulting a woman and then attacking a man outside a nightclub in Maidstone. Mohammed Ahmed inappropriately touched his female victim before breaking a glass bottle over her friend's head. The 21-year-old, who lives in Brixton, denied the allegations but was found guilty in absence when he failed to turn up to court. He's been granted bail until his sentencing. And a mum in Margate has told us she fears for her children's safety after continued targeted attacks on her home. The 25-year-old says eggs have been thrown at her flat window while her nine-month-old baby was sleeping inside. She's described the most recent attack as sounding like rocks were being thrown at her. Some eggs even came through an open window, leaving splatters inside the property. Dispersal orders have been put in place across Thanet this weekend, giving police more powers to deal with the rising amounts of such antisocial behaviour.
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13: Gillingham have been knocked out of the Carabao Cup in the first round. They were beaten 3-0 by Luton Town in a performance that boss Gareth Ainsworth says wasn't their best.
15: We were okay, but not at full tilt today. And I felt there was a little bit of pre-season still about us. I'm glad it's happened today against the Carabao Cup. We just were a little bit easy to score against.
13: The Gills start their league campaign on Saturday at home to Walsall. And in cricket, Kent are hosting Leicestershire Foxes in the One Day Cup. Tuanda Muye, Matt Quinn and Joey Everson are back in the side. Leicestershire won the toss and chose to bat. That's the latest. Your next update's at 2.
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13: Hot and sunny through the afternoon with highs of 30 in Sittingbourne and in Ashford.
1: 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Kent weather.
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0: Good afternoon. Just gone 1 o'clock. Lots of sore legs in Kent today. I'll tell you why shortly after more of Kent's biggest hits. Kicking things off right now with the lady who was live in Canterbury last night. It's Becky Hill.
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0: Oh, I can't believe how quickly the summer holidays are flying by. Can you? Not sure about you, but I'm rapidly running out of money to keep the kids entertained. Can we go here? Can we do this? Can we do that? If only I was you and I could win this, okay? This is such a great prize, thanks to KMFM. Diggerland's great. It's always so much fun. It's a brilliant family day out. The kids can do so much there, and you can as well. You can ride, you can operate those real diggers, all the machinery. The rides are fantastic. Sky Shuttle, Spin Dizzy. You'll all love them, the whole family. And after a full day of fun this summer, we want you to relax at the Arida Hotel in Maidstone with dinner, an overnight stay, and breakfast in the morning. Not sure about you parents, but it sold it to me totally. You know when you just really wish you could win something and you're not allowed to? I can't, you can, and you need to get entering right now. 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That is where you need to get to right now to win that fantastic night away and a day at Diggerland as well. You'll all love it. Just brilliant. Right, I've got lots and lots of songs that you're going to love. Kent's biggest hits for your Sunday afternoon. On the way, the weekend, I feel it coming. Ooh, he's up at Wembley next week after next. If you're going, enjoy. Here's Nelly Furtado.

0: Up the road at Wembley week after next, the weekend on Kent's radio station, KMFM. Good afternoon. Almost 20 past one on this lovely, warm, sunny Sunday in the Garden of England, around 30 degrees across the county. Stay in the shade, relax and enjoy the tunes. Big shout out to Andy from Maidstone, who took part in the North Down Way 100 miler yesterday from Surrey to Kent. Listen to this, 100 miles running. Can you even imagine a 100-mile continuous trail run in under 30 hours? I mean, it sounded like a lovely route to drive, not to run. They crossed the Medway Bridge towards the end. I think the last leg they ran through Detling, Hollingbourne, Harriet Shim, and then they made their way towards Dover for the finish. I feel tired and a little bit breathless just thinking about it. I can't even begin to imagine what your legs must be feeling like today if you took part with Andy. What an incredible achievement, though. Amazing. Hopefully, you are having a nice, relaxing day today. Feet up, resting, and enjoying Kent's biggest hits. They're good. Perfect sunshine anthems on the way for you. Got something from Sabrina Carpenter to turn up, and Tame Impala's Dracula is next. Stay there.
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Sabrina Carpenter and Taste on Kent's radio station, KMFM, Sunday 9th of August. National Book Lovers Day today. I've just started reading again. Reading a good one, actually, at the moment, called My Husband's Wife. It's one of those real page-turners. But even so, I still get really distracted when I read to you. I start thinking about what to cook for tea, what I'm going to eat next, where I'm going next. Then I suddenly realise that I've read a page and I've absolutely no recollection of what I've just read. Sometimes I've just got to read that same page 5 times. Seriously, very easily distracted. Luckily, I rarely get distracted playing you Kent's biggest hits, and I've been very much looking forward to playing you this tune, the song that will remind you of the World Cup from Shakira.

0: Absolute Club Classic, sounding great in the sunshine. Ultranate and Free playing that for Steve and Sue listening in Ashford, getting ready for a family barbecue later. Enjoy and make sure you make us your barbecue soundtrack. Got some great tunes on the way. Ed Sheeran's lined up, so is Calvin Harris after Taylor Swift and The Fate of Ophelia next.
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2: Traffic and travel.
0: M20 in both directions. There's a lane closed with slow traffic due to an accident. That's between Junction 10 for Ashford South and Junction 11 for the A20. M2 coastbound is partially blocked at Junction 5 along to Junction 6 for Faversham due to an accident involving a lorry. And on the M25 anti-clockwise, 25-minute queues now approaching the Dartford Tunnel.
1: 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Kent Traffic and Travel.
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12: From the Sky News Centre at 2, the Israeli Prime Minister says he won't withdraw from Gaza until Hamas fully disarms. Benjamin Netanyahu has rejected a 15-point peace plan set out by Donald Trump. Last month, the US President announced that there had been a breakthrough in his proposal to end the war. Meanwhile, Iran says it won't restart talks with the US on reopening the Strait of Hormuz as long as America breaches a deal. The Iranian foreign minister says an agreement on new shipping lanes will be confirmed once Donald Trump fulfills other conditions. Andy Burnham's team say he'll kick off a national tour this coming week to hear people's cost of living concerns. Officials say the Prime Minister will be in listening mode as he spends time getting out of Westminster and travelling the country. Political opponents have criticised the plan as breathtaking hypocrisy, but journalist Matthew Stadlin thinks it's exactly what he should be doing.
3: It is absolutely right that Andy Burnham does what he's good at, which is connecting with people, showing people that he gets it, something that Keir Starmer wasn't as good at.
12: British Columbia's premier says the situation caused by wildfires there remains very dynamic. More than 20,000 people have been forced to leave their homes in the Canadian province with a state of emergency declared. Our correspondent Oliver Whitfield-Majicic says there are over 100 active wildfires in the region.
4: 49 of those are uncontrolled, meaning that despite the efforts of the 1,500 firefighters and the almost 200 airplanes and various helicopters that they've got trying to douse those flames, the fires are still spreading.
12: The Justice Ministers of Ireland and the United Arab Emirates are welcoming the extradition of an Irish national from Dubai. Alleged gang boss Daniel Kinahan is on board an Irish government jet heading to Dublin. And new striker Casper Hu has scored his first goal for Celtic. They lead 1-0 at Kilmarnock in the first half. There are three other Scottish Premiership matches later, including Rangers hosting Hibs. That's the latest. I'm Stevie Shillinglaw.
2: 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Kent weather.
0: Hot and sunny across the county this afternoon. A little bit of scattered cloud in places. Highs of 30 degrees in Chatham and Ramsgate.
2: 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Kent weather.
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2: Oh, happy expensive summer holidays. 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Do you wish you could win some cash? Like Joe Ormrod from Sevenoaks did on Friday. She was our latest Summer Money Drop winner. We popped £1,500 into her bank account on Friday. All thanks to KMFM and our new competition. It's called Summer Money Drop. It's so, so easy to win. I'm sure Joe is doing some serious celebrating this weekend. I'm very jealous, Joe. What are you doing with the cash? What would you do with that amount of money? Maybe take the kids away somewhere, a few nice days out in Kent, go a little bit further afield, jump on Eurostar maybe, head into Europe. You can do a lot with £1,500, and we want to give every penny to you. 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It's KMFM's Summer Money Drop, Summer Cash, landing in Kent, hopefully in your bank account. Don't think, oh, I won't get it. You never know. 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It's Ella Langley. 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

0: Kent's radio station, KMFM. Shouting out to you if you've just had your lunch. Maybe you've been out somewhere nice in Kent for a special Sunday lunch. So any of you follow the Kentish food guy on socials, I actually want to do what he does. He's basically on Instagram and he just goes around Kent trying all different places to eat. I literally drool over every single one of his videos. They make me so, so hungry. Great as well if you're looking for somewhere different to go. I wonder if he pays for the meals in these places, or I wonder if he gets them for free. If so, if they are for free, I'd definitely like to be the Kentish food woman, please. Oh yes, what a great job. I'd never give up playing your Kent's biggest hits though, promise. No, I've got some good ones on the way. Pink, Never Gonna Not Dance Again, is gonna play after Somba's Home Wrecker next.
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Happy Sunday. Hopefully you're having a lovely afternoon and the sun is shining where you are, highs of around 30 across the county.

afternoon. It's a hot one. What are you up to? If you're in Ashford, look up into the sky. You might see something spectacular. It's the Battle of Britain Air Show happening today at RAF Woodchurch, just off the M20 over there in Ashford. Apparently, I'm being told by Nikki, it's incredible. If you look up to the skies, you might see some aeroplanes doing some amazing loop-the-loops and stunts if you're heading over there. It's a great family afternoon out. Hopefully you'll have a great time. And make sure you keep us turned on loud and clear en route in the car, because we've got a great driving soundtrack for you. I've got These Days from Rudimental lined up. Something amazing from NSYNC you'll be singing along to as well. And something new right now, the latest tune from Ariana Grande, Hate That I Made You Love Me.

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1: I know you moved on to someone new. 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

changed. 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And every once in a while, I start texting, write a paragraph, but then I delete the message. Think about you like a pastime.

0: Jam, bye bye bye, here on Kent's radio station, KMFM. Something that you may well hear with Ben Pearce after 7 o'clock tonight on Pop Anthems. He has got a fantastic show lined up for you. Whatever you're doing tonight, make him your Sunday evening soundtrack. And keep your messages coming through to the studio. I love it when you get in touch. I really, really do. It's the summer holidays. You must be very, very busy. I want to hear about all of your plans. You can text me on 60099. 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You must tell me who you are and where you are in Kent as well, so I can give you a proper good mention. WhatsApp's a great way. If you love chatting, I love to hear your voice apart from mine on a Sunday afternoon. You can WhatsApp me, voice note me via this number. Store it in your phone under KMFM 01227 786 106. That's exactly what Karen did in Maidstone. She's barbecuing this afternoon and we are her soundtrack. Thank you very much for having us on. If we're your soundtrack as well this afternoon, get ready to turn up. Olivia Rodrigo and the K-pop Demon Hunters next.
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2: Traffic and travel.
0: One lane closed and queuing traffic on the M20 due to that accident earlier. It's closed in both directions between Junction 11 and Junction 10. M2 coastbound. The carriageway is partially blocked with stop-start traffic due to an accident involving a lorry. That's between Junction 5 for the Stockbury roundabout and Junction 6 for the 251. And stop-start traffic approaching the Dartford Tunnel on the M25. 15-minute queues.
1: 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Kent's traffic and travel.
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13: From the Sky News Centre at 3... Benjamin Netanyahu has rejected a 15-point peace plan for Gaza put forward by Donald Trump's Board of Peace. The Israeli Prime Minister says troops won't be withdrawn from the enclave until Hamas fighters are fully disarmed. Andy Burnham will kick off a cost of living tour tomorrow to ask the public how the government can do more to help. The Prime Minister says he'll spend the rest of the month travelling the country in listening mode. Since taking over, he's announced cuts to VAT on household energy bills and a £2 cap on bus fares in England. Former Conservative Special Advisor Anita Boateng says it's time for solutions.
12: The cost of living is not about the cost of bus fares. It is about those big structural challenges, whether that's about growth or productivity, that really drives some of the higher inflation. And what we haven't yet seen is any evidence that he has solutions to grapple with some of that.
13: A man's been arrested on suspicion of attempted murder after a car collided with three people in Bristol. The driver is also being questioned on suspicion of dangerous driving following the incident in Stokes Croft earlier. A state of emergency has been declared in British Columbia in Canada after wildfires forced thousands of people to flee their homes. Officials say the Bald Range fire occupies more than 36 square miles. Here's British Columbia Premier David Eby.
14: Homes have been lost and properties have been destroyed. Some people became trapped as conditions changed very quickly and needed to be rescued. It remains a very dynamic and threatening situation.
13: Canada's Prime Minister, meanwhile, says the federal government stands ready to support. The Justice Ministers of Ireland and the United Arab Emirates have welcomed the extradition of an Irish national from Dubai. Alleged gang boss Daniel Kinahan was arrested in April over alleged serious organised crime offences. And in sport, a hat-trick from new Celtic signing Casper Hu has put them 4-1 up at Kilmarnock in the Scottish Premiership. Rangers kick off against Hibs in an hour, looking for their first win of the campaign. That's the latest. I'm Stevie Shipp.
2: 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Kent weather.
0: Hot and sunny across the county this afternoon. A little bit of scattered cloud and highs of 30 degrees in Rochester and Laysdown.
2: 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Kent weather.
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0: Oh, summer money drop is back tomorrow. £1,500 next week, just for you. Going to give you a few more details of how you can get close to that cash very, very soon. Going to play you more of Kent's biggest hits as well. Kicking off now with Sam Fender and Olivia Dean.

Oh, well, that sounded good in the sunshine in Kent, didn't it? Pussycat Dolls, Busta Rhymes and Don't Ya on Kent's radio station KMFM. It is Sunday, 9th of August, just gone 10 past 3. I'm Claire Lawson. Hello with you every Sunday between midday and 4 o'clock. Big shout out to you if you are in the car, en route as we speak, to the Summerfest at Little Fant Farm over in Farley. What a day for it, the sun shining. It's about 29, 30 degrees across the county. It's going to be so much fun over there. Food and drinks and lots of entertainment for the whole family, including some live music. Some live music from a 13-year-old girl from Bursted called Layla Edwards. She's en route there now. She's nervously excited. She's going to be amazing. She's singing at 4 o'clock live. Go, Layla. You're going to be absolutely fantastic. A big shout out to the Edwards family as well, and also to Mimi, to Dan, to Lou and to Ben. Hope you have a fantastic afternoon. If you're heading over there as well, have a great time. I want you to make lots of noise for Layla and her singing. She's fantastic. Dario G, Sunshine on the way. That's going to sound so good after this from Bruno. It's I Just Might.

0: can see you in the car right now, windows down, sun shining, and that very, very loud. I had it very loud in the studio. Perfect summer anthem from Dario G. It's Sunshine.
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0: Right, Stagecoach is celebrating 10 years of the Thanet Open Topper this summer. Everyone loves an open top bus. I know you do, and we want to give you something amazing. It's such a brilliant way to explore our county, the Kent coast, without the hassle of parking at those busy car parks at the seaside. You just hop on, hop off, and explore places like Minas Bay, Dreamland in Margate, Ramsgate Harbour. You can do it at your own pace, not worry about having your car. And next week, Rob and Numi have got 28-day Stagecoach travel passes up for grabs, giving you the chance to explore Kent in the easiest, most convenient way this summer. 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Lots of luck. You do that, I'll play you Kent's biggest hits. I've got Lizzo on the way after Taylor Swift and Cruel Summer next.
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show, About Time on Kent's radio station, KMFM, playing that especially for Claire Moore, who was part of Team Claire's Bears at the Sutton Valens track for their marathon relay this morning in 30 degrees. They completed it in just over 2 hours and 33 minutes. They just kept kind of swapping the baton, running around the track. They did absolutely amazing. Well done, guys. And they were listening to KMFM, a lot of them, whilst they were running around the track as well. So thank you very much for that. Massive KMFM fans. And thank you for listening this afternoon. You're going to love what I've got lined up for you. Get ready to turn up an absolute summer anthem from Calvin Harris. That's on the way after this.

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2: Traffic and travel.
0: M2 coastbound partially blocked due to an accident between Junction 5 for the Stockbury roundabout and Junction 6 for the 251 Ashford Road. M20 both ways is a lane closed for emergency repairs between Junction 10 and Junction 11. Tenterden High Street, there's been an accident. It's happened around Jackson's Lane. And M25 anti-clockwise, 20-minute queues approaching the Dartford Tunnel.
1: 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Kent's traffic and travel.
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16: From the Sky News Centre at 4. Benjamin Netanyahu's rejecting a 15-point plan for peace in Gaza by Donald Trump's Board of Peace. The Israeli Prime Minister insists his military will not make any withdrawal from the Palestinian territory until Hamas fully disarms. An Irish government jet's due to land in Dublin, carrying an alleged gangland figure who's been extradited from Dubai. Daniel Kinahan was arrested in April in the United Arab Emirates. The former boxing promoter, who's from the Irish capital, is an alleged leader of an organised crime group. The justice ministers for Ireland and the UAE have welcomed the extradition. Irish Prime Minister Micheál Martin has highlighted the joint efforts involved.
17: I pay tribute to the authorities in the United Arab, Arab Emirates. For the strong cooperation with Ireland over recent years in this field more generally.
16: Andy Burnham's summer roadshow gets underway tomorrow. The Prime Minister will be touring the country to talk to people about their concerns over the cost of living and how the government can improve their lives. Temperatures have risen to more than 30 degrees Celsius in parts of southeast England as the UK prepares for a fifth heat wave. Yellow heat health alerts are in place for several regions until Tuesday night. A hat-trick from new signing Casper Hu helped Celtic thrash Kilmarnock 5-1 in the Scottish Premiership. The defending champions have started the campaign with back-to-back wins. Hu says he doesn't want to take too much credit for the victory.
18: Yeah, of course, that was a good feeling, but the most important is how we did as a team. That was a crazy good game by the team. I take one day at a time and try to do better, and the team played me so good today, so it's also the team's respect.
16: Manager Martin O'Neill wasn't at the game as he recovers from what the club's called a small procedure. Assistant Sean Maloney led the team. And some Taylor Swift songs have been removed from online videos posted by Donald Trump's campaign team. The singers repeatedly criticised the US president. He previously said he hated her. That's the latest. I'm Stevie Shillinglaw.
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0: all eyes right now on Taylor Swift. We have suddenly found ourselves in record-breaking territory. She is going for 9 weeks out of 9 weeks at number one this week in the Kent Top 40. In a chart with 13 songs going up, 14 going down, 5 not moving at all, 4 re-entries and 4 brand new tracks. Last week, it looked like this.
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0: number two is Alex Warren and Fever Dream.
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0: And she looks unstoppable still. Going for 9 weeks this week, if she can. Taylor Swift, I Knew You last.

every single artist, there's not anybody really left to release music for the rest of August. And she's 2 weeks away from equaling the record at number one. 3 weeks away from setting her very own right here in Kent. We'll find out by 7 o'clock tonight if she can do just that. Can she go 9 for 9? A step closer. We also must talk about a grand new grown-ups announcement. More Wembley records being set and a musical rundown to come. All of that on the way on today's Kent's Top 40 with me, Jack. Hope you're good and enjoying the heat in Kent. We got brand new Pixie Lott after Sabrina at 40. No.

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0: You know, she's posh. Olivia Rodrigo and Drop Dead at 39, down 9 places on the Kent Top 40. Sabrina Carpenter and Espresso at 40. Welcome along. Hope you're good today. Welcome, welcome, welcome. I'm Jack, and we're going to find out if Taylor Swift can go 9 weeks, for 9 weeks, at the very top. If you're up and about in Kent, fancy a shout out in the sunshine, the WhatsApp is open and ready for you. 01227 786 106. And if you are recovering from Canterbury last night, St Lawrence Ground in Canterbury having the best musical night I think it's ever had. Pixie Dot was there, playing to 40,000 people, and she looked like she had the very best time. So I know you did as well if you were there. And she might have played you this, one of her very brand new ones. And it's on the Kent's Top 40, a non-mover from last week. It's called Dance Like No One's Watching.

0: two non-movers. Silver Bumper and On Tonight. And the lady that graced Canterbury yesterday, if you were there, how good was it? Pixie Long and Dance Like No One's Watching. Two non-movers, 38 and 37 this week on the Kent Top 40 with me, Jack, and I hope you're good.
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0: And if you're not feeling good, you're about to feel absolutely great because we're going to get on one of the three best of all time tunes. This track in America is doing things that only Mariah Carey and somebody else has done. I've forgotten the third person, but anyway, you know it's big if Mariah's involved. Ella Langley, Choosing Texas on the way. Something brand new from Sophie Ellis-Bextor, who's back again in the Kent Top 40, and this time it's not Stranger Things related.
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0: the biggest faller, BB Rex and New Religion on KMFM. It's the Kent's Top 40, down from 25th to 35th. And Sophie Ellis Bextor back in the Kent's Top 40. And this time, not for Stranger Things reasons. If you're out and about in Kent today, just by the way, the M2 going eastbound is still partially blocked due to an accident. That's from Junction 5 to Junction 6. Also, the M20, both directions, from Junction 10 for Ashford South and Junction 11. Traffic is coping well, but one lane is closed. And Justin on the M20 going westbound. Junction 3 for the M26. There's an accident there as well, so just be aware of those things. I'll keep an eye out today.
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0: We've got a thing to look forward to, though, because Grown Ups 3 is coming. I won't lie to you, I don't think I've watched 1 and 2 in full, but I do know it's a good set of movies, so I'm excited to then have 3 movies to watch back to back. We are just waiting for cast announcements, but the main 5 are back, they're partners as well. And we've only got this key bit of information. Look, it's all about the ultimate adventure. Because now they're done adulting and their kids are all grown up. And, you know, that part of life has been achieved and they're going to go after their own thing. They haven't got to take the kids around. So the adult great adventure can happen. But that's all we've got. That and a picture of, is it a movie clapper?

0: 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I'm going to say it. Aussie like weather. Milky, just the way you are on KMFM, the Kent's Top 40.
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0: 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A singer who didn't like her voice, Sam Smith, who has had a refurb, and another Wembley record that is about to be made. As if we've not had enough of that already, with Harry Styles doing his bits and his bobs all around that stadium. Another one set to be... I guess, redone next year with an artist who is launching a comeback.
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0: Oh, we love a record, don't we? The Harry Styles record, what a great record. Was it 12 nights at Wembley? He's now doing 30 at Madison Square Garden. He just cannot be bothered to tour anymore. He's like, to do this one thing, I do it for 6 months straight, inadvertently sets record out of laziness. Well, next year, Wembley will see another record. This time, maybe from Sabrina Carpenter. She's in talks to tour next year across 2027 and do a couple of nights at Wembley. If she does it, she will be the youngest female solo artist to ever play Wembley, just by 1 year though. So it's very important this happens next year, because she is currently 27 and Rihanna currently holds a record being 28 and playing Wembley. Sabrina, 28 in May next year. I mean, look, I'd be quite petty about it. I would quite literally do it the day before I turn 28, do you know what I mean? Just because I'd want it to be funny, but also official.

0: A non-mover this week on the Kent Top 40s, KMFM. Welcome along. I'm Jack. Happy Sunday. Happy Sunday afternoon. Almost gained a day then of the weekend. That'd have been nice, wouldn't it? Shiela Spiro at 29 with Great Expectations. Taylor Swift and Opalite, a re-entry at 30 this week. And we are going to see if she can go 9 weeks for 9 weeks on the Kent Top 40. Currently 8 for 8. Before that, though, I think both you and I need an education in a thing that Calvin Harris has invented called a rave haggis. We'll do that next.
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8: It's just after five. Welcome along onto the Kent Top 40. Just if you are on the road today, the M2 going eastbound is slow between Junction 5 and Junction 6 due to an earlier accident. The M20 in both directions, it is closed from Junction 10 to Junction 11. And the M20 after Junction 3 for the M26 is slow right now due to an earlier accident. We'll keep an eye on those. But welcome along to the Kent Top 40, where Taylor Swift is in record-breaking territory. Just that little small song for Toy Story 5 that we thought was just a little throwaway. End the Eras tour, little collab with the Toy Story brand, little collab with Pixar, and then just done for a while. Well, that song currently is sitting at the very top, and it's been there for 8 weeks. Can she do 9? We'll find out by 7 o'clock.
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0: Edain. Up 8 this week in the Kent's top 40. A big jump with a track that is already 49 weeks old. She's at 25, beating out Calvin, a re-entry of Blessings, the man who's got a brand new business thing to attend to.
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0: Ever heard of Rave Haggis? I mean, you've heard of Haggis, but you've never heard of Rave Haggis. I mean, look, he's a Scotsman. He wants to bring a bit of authentic Scotland to his gigs. And he's done that by having a very peculiar snack added to his set list. He said it's an extremely limited edition premium haggis that you can now buy from his website or at gigs that he's going to. I mean, I have never been to a Calvin Harris set, but if you put yourself in that moment... Titanium, that's not his song. Blessings is playing. Pint in hand, drink in hand, dancing to the music in a massive crowd of people. No one's ever gone. Do you know what I fancy right now? A weird mix of like sheep heart and lung in like a sausage roll format. That's what today's missing.

0: Ariana Grande. Hate That Made You Love Me. Down 4 this week at 23. It's the Kent Top 40 on KMFM. How are you? I'm Jack, with you until 7 o'clock tonight, finding out if Taylor can still be at number one. She has had a bad week with one of her tracks. Is it foreshadowing of something to come? We'll get on Fate of Ophelia and the man who's in Mexico next.
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0: Harry Styles and American Girls on KMFM, the Kent Top 40, that's at 21, U2 at 22. Out to Claire, who is in Canterbury, getting ready for madness in just a couple of moments. Claire, enjoy, and if you're there as well, enjoy. Good bit of sunshine and a good bit of music. If you're listening, let's run down the bottom 20 today.
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0: Up 3 with Milky and Just the Way You Are.
2: 32.
0: A re-entry from Miles Smith this week. It's called Nice to Meet You.
2: 31.
0: Kent loving Sam Smith and Own Mother, a new entry.
2: 30.
0: Taylor Swift's Opalite, a re-entry this week at 30.
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0: Falling 3 for Post Malone and Morgan Wallen with I Had Some Help.
2: 26.
0: And a re-entry with the guy selling haggis. It's Calvin Harris.
2: 25.
0: Up 8 for Olivia Dean and Man I Need.
2: 24.
0: She's gone back to back, this time the highest climber. It was so easy.
2: 23.
0: Down 4 for Ariana Grande and Hate That I Made You Love Me.
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0: You two are climbing 12 with Street of Dreams.
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0: brand new beat for this one. Hugh Gayle and Moon to the Sun is at 18th this week. For Kent Top 40, Taylor Just Before, falling 10, the biggest faller this week in the chart. I'm Jack with you and welcome along, by the way. Hope you're having a lovely Sunday right here in Kent. If you are like me, always looking for a good bit of optimism, especially in summer, a good bit of summer optimism. It has come in the form of a brand new jungle track. Who just want to believe that good is always still coming? We'll get it on next.
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jungle called Someday Somewhere. Good that. Uplifting. I like it. And welcome along. I'm Jack with you until 7 o'clock tonight, finding out if Taylor Swift is still Kent's number one after 9 weeks. First time, a little musical update for you. If you wonder what happened this week, Lewis Capaldi put on a free concert for carers in London. Good old Lewis Capaldi. Ed Sheeran is teasing his brand new album. He just keeps saying the word pause a lot. He's a busy guy. He's writing all the time for many different people. And he's talking about putting a pause on his career. He's done 20 years of just non-stop gigging all around the world. I think he's currently in America. Moved out there, relocated his entire life and family out there, but he keeps talking about putting things on pause, going on pause. And we're all like, well, buddy, we've had play, pause must be next, right? Oh, and we did a thing. The biggest song in history belongs to two Brits, which is great. What a record, an accidental record that came from Olivia Dean just going, that Sam Fender song, I'm gonna ask to redo that, put me on it. Raimi In broke another record. Just more records being broken. It's the Kent Top 40. Jenny and Tame Impala now, Dracula.

0: Snow Patrol with Kylie Minogue. These alarms on the Kent Top 40 at number 14. It's KMFM with me, Jack. I will let you know one thing about me. I'm a bandwagon jumper, especially if Harry Styles or Ed Sheeran say to do something. I'm probably going to do that thing. And Ed Sheeran has jumped on a bandwagon. He's jumped on the Cat's Eye bandwagon. And I feel like we need to jump on. I'll tell you more next.
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1: 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Picture this. Sea breeze, sunshine and stunning coastal views. This summer, the Thanet Open Topper is celebrating 10 years of unforgettable journeys along the coast. 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And join the celebrations on Friday when the guys will be live on board a Thanet Open Topper with another chance to win.
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0: Right, just gone 6 o'clock, 1 hour left, and we'll find out who is king or queen of the Kent Top 40. Taylor's in record-breaking territory. We are talking going 9 weeks for 9 weeks.

She Lies. Three songs to the top 10 also. At 13, a track by Cat's Eye, written by Ed Sheeran, because he just loves them so much. And because he loves them, I love them. Jump on the bandwagon. It's called Animal. KM.

eventually. So if our time is running out, day after day, we'll make the mundane a masterpiece. Oh my, my, oh my, my love, I take one look at you, you're taking me out.

0: 6 were an ordinary. Falling 3. Eighth to 11th on the Kent's Top 40. Right, we are into the top 10. First, though, let's recap.
1: 3.
0: Last week in number 3 was Somba, Homewrecker. 2. Then Alex Warren and Fever Dream.
1: Last week's number 1.
0: And then the Queen of Kent, Taylor Swift. I knew you, but will she still be there in about 40 minutes' time? It's time to find out. We started the top 10 with a script.
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0: stupid song could ever say.
1: Olivia Rodrigo, stupid song. Down three places on the Kent Top 40. Welcome along, by the way. Hope you're good. We are moments away from finding out who is currently at the very top. First, though, one of my brand new favourites. Her name is Stella Lefty. And the album is out. Kind of. She said it was going to be out on Friday. I got all excited. And then you go on Spotify and you find out, yeah, half the album is out. We're still waiting. She's still teasing. Six more songs to come and another 12 days. We'll get on Boston next. KMFM.

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0: It's up four places too, and brand new peak for it. And welcome along, by the way. About half an hour left and we'll find out who is number one this week on the Kent Top 40. Will it be Taylor or will it be anybody else? First, we must chat Somba, because Somba's had an unprecedented leap into a brand new genre of music. I thought we knew who he was, and I thought he'd be that same person for a couple of years to come. The wannabe lover boy, the person that is just wanting a stable, secure relationship. But it was quite surface level. And he turns around and says, actually, we're going to go a little bit deeper. We're going to have a left and we'll find out who is number one this week on the Kent's Top 40. Will it be Taylor?

was unstable at first. We've been indecisive in Kent as to whether we like this track or not, but I can officially say, as of this week, not only do we like it, we love it, and it is a contender. It's called My Body Isn't Ready, and it plays

0: drop, especially when you're inside the top five. Alex Warren has come down from second. He's now fourth on the Kent Top 40, meaning that the top two is between Taylor, Shakira and Samba.
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0: Summer with Home Wrecker. It's KMFM. It was a brand new peak for him last week, but this week he is just stuck there behind Taylor and Shakira. But who is going to be at the very tip top of the Kent Top 40? The Shakira song, the World Cup official anthem, has been in the Kent Top 40 for 5 weeks. And it's only ever gone to third. Taylor, her song before, she just went off for a holiday and a break and whatnot because she's a very busy lady, has been at the top of the Kent Top 40 for 8 weeks. And not budged an inch for anyone. But just like that, on a random week right here in Kent, she's now in second place.
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0: Taylor Swift. Just proving it's really, really, really, really hard to go 10 weeks on top of the Kent's Top 40. She couldn't even do 9. I knew it, I knew you. For the first time in 2 months, falling one place.
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0: 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It's called Animal. 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
0: Bruno Mars and I Just Might, falling down 5 on the Kent Top 40.
1: 11.
0: Down 3 for Alex Warren. An Ordinary this week.
1: 10.
0: The Crowd Will Sing in Wonderwall. The Script up at number 10.
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0: Olivia Rodrigo and Stupid Song has fallen 4 from 5th.
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0: Stella Lefty and Boston, a non-mover this week.
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0: Samba, My Body Isn't Ready, climbing up by 7.
1: 4.
0: Down 2 for Fever Dream, that's Alex Warren, out of the running.
1: 3.
0: Samba holding with Homewrecker, staying at number 3.
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0: Taylor Swift, after 8 weeks.

0: brand new number one after 2 months. Shakira, Burna Boy with Die Die, their first week at number one on the Kent Top 40. But the challengers are everywhere. Madonna and Kylie have teamed up, and this could be in the chart next week.
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0: Madonna with Kylie, a contender for next week's Kent's Top 40. Two heavyweights together. Taking on Shakira and Burna Boy and Die Die for the top. A track called Love Sensation. See if next week where that lies in Kent. Ben on Pop Anthems next.
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2: 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Hiya, it's Ben here playing you pop anthems with Spice Girls and Wannabe on after Justin Timberlake kicks us off with Rock Your Body.

FM with Flo Rida and David Guetta's Cub Can't Handle Me. And before that, Spice Girls, I must quickly say happy birthday to Jerry Horner, who celebrated her birthday on Friday. And talking about massive landmarks, this year is the 30th anniversary of Mariah Carey's album Daydream that gave us Fantasy. It was 4 years before that she dropped this song and the album that came with it, Mariah Carey, and this is Emotions.

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if you want to, stare if you want to, but I got to party. 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I'm glad that I got you, and it's alright. 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
2: 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One thing I can guarantee you, it will be someone in Kent winning that cash. So tomorrow morning, be listening to KMFM. Rob and Umi will tell you first what the brand new question is and will give you all the details to enter. And I just look at it this way, £1,500. Do you know what? 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And it would make sure that the kids have the best summer that they can brag about when they go back to school in September. It really would make a massive difference. So, £1,500. 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We'll relaunch the Summer Money Drop tomorrow morning. Right, Westlife now, and World of Our Own.

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1: Hi, it's Ben here with the Pop Anthem playlist. Hopefully you're needing this and you're enjoying it for your Sunday night. Another lovely weekend of weather in Kent. And get this, it's set to be 30 degrees again on Thursday. So I said this to my wife yesterday. I said to Charlotte, I went, when can we put the fans away? Because them sitting on the side like that, because we've only got desk fans, it's starting to make the place look a bit cluttered. Can we just have some warm, some cooler weather? Just so the house looks a little bit tidier, please. Oh, I'm loving it. I know you are as well. Let's keep the tunes playing with Bobby Brown, and we'll do Anastasia next.
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Bobby Brown and Two Can Play That Game on Kent's KMFM. Hi, it's Ben here. Thank you for having me on. I'm playing pop anthems for your Sunday night. We're all about those big 90s and noughties hits. And I don't know about you, but I can't go into a Lidl now without singing Just a Little. The parody of Liberty X is Just a Little. If you haven't got that stuck in your head when you go into a Lidl, don't bother searching it up and watching it, because you will do. I'm just putting it out there. Should we get the original on now?

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1: 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Thanks to the Pop Anthems tunes powering you. 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
1: 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Hope you've had a lovely weekend. Let's get on the guys that came to Canterbury on Friday. The Wanted 2.0 were brilliant. We'll play Glad You Came after Strike, and you sure do.
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9: 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Come on, baby.

Kylie Minogue and In Your Eyes at Kent's KMFM. And just before The Wanted, we got Max and Siva on stage as part of The Wanted 2.0 at Kent Cricket Ground in Canterbury on Friday. Did you go? Oh, was it good? Did you enjoy yourself? JLS as well, headlining Pixie Lott on the bill. Only the best pop anthems playlist. We've probably got all of them.

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2: Hi, it's Ben here playing Pop Anthems for your Sunday. And promise me you'll make sure the kids do one thing next week, quite possibly even tomorrow. They'll call in and try and give Somerset Kids a go. Main reason I'm saying this is because the prize is wicked. It's every kid's dream. A £200 Smith's Toy gift card. I mean, that £200 Smith's Toys gift card will go like that if my daughter ever got her hands on it. There's so much you can buy. And you can use it in any Smith toy store in Kent. So, if you want to win, we're resetting the leaderboard, which means someone will get that gift card on Friday if they can get to the top of it. And gameplay start after 9 a.m. again tomorrow morning. So play Somerset Kids on KMFM Breakfast tomorrow morning after 9 a.m. Good luck. And what a nice little brag to go back to school about. I won a competition on KMFM during the summer. It's good, isn't it? Right, Bob Sinclair playing after Sugar Babes and Freak Like Me into
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Blue showing off those vocal ranges and Too Close on at Kent's KMFM. It's Ben here on Pop Anthems. And do you know what I love more than anything? I love a no context survey. I just absolutely love them. One of the reasons why is because you just know. You just know when you get told about it, what happened there. For example, the M20 being voted the best motorway in the UK. Yeah. That survey was done outside of Kent. And it was also done to people that have never experienced Operation Brock. Do you know what I mean? Here's another one that came out last week. More than half of Brits would rather choose to be cold rather than hot. Again, in the middle of our fifth heatwave. Yeah, I would agree. We're all hunting for a chill at the moment, aren't we? Whether that's an ice pole or a bit of air conditioning. Yeah, 2,000 adults, 52% would rather be cold because they feel like they'd sleep better, they don't like being sweaty, and they're more irritable when hot. I mean, tell me about it. Oh, don't let me start and tell you about the wife at the moment. I'm joking, Charlotte. I didn't mean that. And by the way, if you ask me this question in February, I'll tell you that I'd rather be hot, not cold. So there we go. Right, let's play you Christina Aguilera now. And this is Fighter.

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2: Hi, it's Ben on Across Kent, and more chances to win money tomorrow thanks to my game Five in Time. You've got 60 seconds, five really simple to answer questions. And if you get top of the leaderboard at the end of August, you will take the cash. £500. That's a lovely amount, isn't it? That would definitely recoup some of the money that you'll spend over this month. So why not give it a go? Join me tomorrow at 5:30 and we'll hopefully get you on to play. Coming up next, we're getting back to the pop anthems. Was Mel C with Jerry for her birthday? I've not seen any pictures yet. We'll explore that. And I'll play you CeeLo Green in two.
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DMC and you too. That is Take Me to the Clouds Above on KMFM's Pop Anthems. Hi, it's Ben here, and I've yet to see any of the Spice Girls hanging out with Jerry for her birthday on Friday. And as we know, Jerry likes to throw a party. I don't know if you remember from her 50th birthday a few years ago is when the Spice Girls reunited to dance and sing on stage. I think it was David Beckham that put up the Instagram video. It went viral, didn't it? I'll tell you loads of pictures I am seeing at the moment, though, of Mel C's wedding. She looked great, didn't she? This is

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What a pop hit this is, Scissor Sisters, and I Don't Feel Like Dancing on it, KMFM's Pop Anthems. Hi, it's Ben here, and it's funny how everything comes full circle, isn't it? Last summer, Scissor Sisters played Dreamland Margate, and it was at their next show they brought Kelly Osbourne out on stage. Of course, Kent fans furious, why couldn't you have done this a few days before when you were in our beautiful, beautiful county? Well, Kelly Osbourne has now visited town. She stayed at the Albion Rooms a couple of weeks back, and there's a lovely picture of her and her daughter having the time of their lives. I wonder if they went down on the seafront. They must have done. Right, we're playing Maloko now, and this is Sing It Back.

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1: Hi, it's Ben on Across Kent playing pop anthems to wind up your weekend. I'm back waking you up tomorrow morning from 6:30. It's KMFM Breakfast with Rob and Noomi. Your normal game of Say It at 8:30 with £1,000 up for grabs at the end of the month. But it's a kids taking over after nine. Yeah, if you want to get on and win a £200 Smith's toy voucher, and look, granted, I doubt there's a load of kids listening right now. It's too late, isn't it? It's too late. But if you want to help your little one win £200 to spend at a Smith's Kent store, make sure you're listening tomorrow morning after 9 a.m. to enter them in to Summer Say It Kids. And I tell you what, the kids have been amazing so far. They've definitely put me to shame with the game. Right, stay there. The lady responsible for one of the biggest songs in the Kent Top 40 right now, Shakira, Whenever Wherever's on the way. But first, Busted and Year 3000.
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2: Me not working hard. Yeah, right, picture that with a Kodak. Or better yet, go to Times Square, take a picture of me with a Kodak. 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And tonight, let's enjoy life.

Bull and Give Me Everything on at Kent's KMFM. And this lady, more popular now than she was back in the noughties when she had her biggest hits. She's got the record beach concert set on Rio de Janeiro Beach earlier this year. It was free. Over 2 million fans were there and over 2 billion watched her perform at the World Cup final halftime show, the anthem Day Day. Here is Shakira. And

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2: 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And the best thing about this is you know you've won before the weekend starts. 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Summer money drop. You know how it goes. 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Right, get her on the way and Craig David next.
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Huge weekend tune this from Guetta and Kelly Rowland. It's When Love Takes Over on KMFM's Pop Anthems. Remember, we've got an hour of this playlist daily from 10 a.m. So do not miss them tomorrow morning to kickstart the week. And I bet this lady in full tour rehearsals again. She had the successful West End Girl tour in the UK. She's now spending the summer with the kids and then getting ready, as soon as the kids are back at school, to go on her own little trip, her own little holiday as the kids go back. She will be touring America throughout September. Lily Allen, this is La Fear.

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1: There you go. Pop anthems are done for your Sunday night. We are back to Kent's biggest hits next with the likes of Olivia Rodrigo and Harry Styles. And back tomorrow morning, celebrating 10 years of the Thanet Open topper, KMFM Breakfast with Robin Noomi, teaming up with Stagecoach to give away a month's worth of free travel every day next week. And they will end up on a bus next week. The whole show live from a Stagecoach bus. It's going to be interesting, that. I've tried the Wi-Fi on some of the buses. It's, I think it's good enough to hold a radio show, but we'll see. We'll see. The amount of other people on their phones at the same time, no wonder why. So as long as Rob and Noomi stay clear and just focus on the show, I think they'll be all right. They're on KMFM Breakfast again tomorrow morning from 6.30. I'm back getting you home from 4. I'll speak to you then.
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11: From the Sky News Centre at 10. An alleged organised crime boss has been charged with directing a criminal organisation hours after landing in Dubai following his extradition from Dubai. Hours after landing in Dublin, I should say. Daniel Kinahan's appeared at a special criminal court following his arrest in the UAE in April. He's been remanded in custody and is expected to be held at the highest security prison in Ireland. Hopes for a long-term settlement to rebuild Gaza through Donald Trump's 15-point plan are in tatters. Benjamin Netanyahu's rejected what's been put forward by the US President's Board of Peace.
12: Now we are talking with the Americans about this issue. They have ideas, some of which are acceptable to us, and some are not. We know how to stand up to these things. We have proven it in the past, and we are proving it today as well.
11: The Israeli Prime Minister says his military won't make any withdrawal from the Palestinian territory until Hamas fully disarms. The militant group says Israel must stop attacks before they'll agree to put weapons to one side. Andy Burnham's getting ready for a national tour to hear people's concerns about the cost of living. Officials say that from tomorrow, the Prime Minister will go into listening mode. When he does get to have his say, he'll be telling his voters all about his 10-year plan for the UK. These people in Wakefield and West Yorkshire are hoping that includes financial support and investment.
13: It's a real struggle. I mean, me and my wife work, and we work 40 hours a week, and you're still struggling to pay your bills then.
14: Put more things on to try and, like, revamp this area a bit.
11: A man's died after getting into difficulty in water at a beauty spot in the Lake District. The 19-year-old was helped ashore at Grasmere Lake yesterday, but later died in hospital. In sport, Hibs scored a late winner at Ibrox to beat Rangers 2-1 in the Scottish Premiership. It leaves Derek McInnes still searching for a first win since taking over as manager of the Glasgow club. Celtic thrashed Kilmarnock 5-1 to make it back-to-back wins. That's the latest.
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7: From the Sky News Centre at 11. A gangland figure has been charged with directing a criminal organisation hours after landing in Dublin following his extradition from Dubai. Daniel Kinahan has appeared at a special criminal court following his arrest in the UAE in April. He's been remanded in custody and is expected to be held at Ireland's highest security prison. The Prime Minister will spend Parliament's summer recess touring the country in listening mode as he promises action on the cost of living. Andy Burnham says he wants everyday fixes for rising bills. Number 10 says he also wants to see improvements to local high streets. Craig Beaumont from the Federation of Small Businesses outlines what firms need.
8: Increase the small business rates threshold. They've promised it, it's supposed to be there and it hasn't arrived. Something on the cost of employment and one would be on late payments. And if you do those three things, I think you would sweep up a large majority, the 5.7 million small businesses, to saying, yeah, he's done it.
7: Benjamin Netanyahu says he rejects a 15-point plan for Gaza by Donald Trump's Board of Peace. The Israeli Prime Minister also said his military won't make any withdrawal from the Palestinian territory until Hamas fully disarms. Fire crews have been tackling two big blazes in Hampshire tonight. More than 20 fire engines are at Ringwood after a vehicle fire on the side of the A31 spread to Heathland nearby. Crews are also dealing with another fire described as significant in Holbury, where bungalows and vehicles caught alight after flames spread from a hedgerow. In sport, Celtic summer signing Casper Hoo scored his first hat-trick for the Scottish Premiership champions as they thrashed Kilmarnock 5-1. Assistant manager Sean Maloney says Hoo's all-round game was a major factor in today's win.
9: He scored a brilliant hat-trick, but he also a big part of his game was when Kilmarnock went man for man. He had to hold it, and it's something the boss is really, really strong on.
7: Hibs scored late to beat Rangers 2-1, while Hearts eased past Dundee United 4-0, and Sheffield United progressed to the second round of the AFL Cup. That's the latest.
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11: From the Sky News Centre at midnight. Alleged organised crime boss Daniel Kinahan has been charged and taken to jail in Dublin. The boxing promoter, who's in his late 40s, was arrested in relation to alleged serious organised crime offences. Ireland sent a jet to take him from Dubai after he was extradited. Irish Prime Minister Micheál Martin has highlighted the joint efforts involved.
12: I pay tribute to the authorities in the United Arab, Emirates for the strong cooperation with Ireland over recent years in this field more generally.
11: Israeli Prime Minister Benjamin Netanyahu has rejected Donald Trump's Board of Peace plan for Gaza. He says his military won't withdraw from the territory until Hamas fully disarms and insists there'll be no Palestinian state in Gaza or the West Bank as long as he's leader. A teenager's died after getting into difficulty in a lake in Cumbria. Emergency services were called at around 4:30 p.m. Saturday to Grasmere in the Lake District. The 19-year-old died in hospital. In sport, Rangers are still searching for their first Scottish Premiership win under new manager Derek McInnes after losing 2-1 at home to Hibs. But after just two top-flight games in charge, he says now's not the time to panic.
13: We're not as bad as some people will be saying in a minute, and I think it's important that we just batten down the hatches, stay strong, stay together. We try as a club come out of this window strong, and we will.
11: Rangers are already 5 points behind defending champion Celtic, who thrashed Kilmarnock 5-1. Hearts beat Dundee United 4-0 and it was goalless between Motherwell and Falkirk. Sheffield United avoided a first-round upset in the EFL Cup with a 3-0 win at Mansfield. And the UK has broken the record for the number of days in a year where temperatures of 30 degrees Celsius or above are recorded somewhere in the country. Temperatures went over 30 in southeast England as the UK prepares for a fifth heatwave in the next coming week. And that's the latest.
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